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We don't really play music that you'll hear in the background at the grocery store. 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I mean, they've got some great jams. 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

0: 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I guess it just sort of falls out. Anyways, here's 2.5 minutes of money-making business propositions.
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0: 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Need a job? OPP. 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OPP. 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OPP. 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

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You think so? As he brought his frothy beer mug to his lips, raises a dubious and uncertain eyebrow. Skeptical. Abso-freaking-lutely. We are the Alternative North. 89.1 Max FM. 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

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And don't dare say the Muskokas. 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

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And then someone else said, let's let that guy make a town. 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

One day they will probably come to find us. And if they do, they will likely refer to us as CISO. Hey, listen, could you just tell everyone we are Max FM? Aurelia, Barry, Muskoka. Because we gotta lay low for a while.

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It has to start sometime. What better place than here? 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

0: 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That's not good for anybody going up against us. We're 89.1 Max FM, CISO FM, Orillia, Barrie, Muskoka. 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
4: Reality's becoming a movie. A TikTok influencer by the name of Frankie Lapina stepped into the octagon to take on a humanoid robot. It happened in San Francisco last week. Frankie took on a 6-foot-tall humanoid robot built by a robotics company called Wreck, complete with red eyes and a Terminator T-800 vibe. It started off well for Frankie. He got a couple of jabs in, and then the robot kicked his ass. Like, literally, kicked his ass. It gave a couple of side kicks and then a ginormous front kick, which sent Frankie across the arena. He didn't get back up. It was game over. The robot destroyed him. Well, at least it confirms that robots would absolutely kick our ass if we had to fight them.
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1: Good morning, I'm Martin Vanderwood. Aurelia OPP have laid dozens of charges following a theft and fraud investigation involving five Ontario hospitals. Police say complaints came in from patients and staff at facilities in Aurelia, Orangeville, Mississauga, and Toronto. The incidents happened between 2024 and this year, and police believe there could be more victims. They're asking patients, visitors, and staff to check their financial records for any unauthorized transactions. Investigators have recovered a large amount of stolen property. If you're contacted by somebody claiming to be a rep from a cell phone provider offering you a free or very cheap phone, be very suspicious. The OPP say there have been numerous frauds across the province, from scammers who convince their victims to provide personal information in order to get a good deal on a phone. Instead, a new phone gets financed in the victim's name. They don't get the phone, but they're still responsible for the payments. Conservative leader Pierre Poilievre is proposing to eliminate federal taxes on diesel fuel until at least July of next year. He says getting rid of all taxes, including the GST, will help reduce the impact of the current spike in diesel prices. Poilievre also wants to scrap the industrial carbon tax and clean fuel standard, which he says would boost refining capacity and improve diesel supplies across Canada. And now sports.
2: I'm RJ Brighthead. Here's the morning sports. The Blue Jays season came to an end with a win over Cincinnati and two standing ovations. One for Max Scherzer, the other for George Springer. Both are considering retirement. It went down to the last day of the regular season for the final two playoff spots. The Astros won the AL West with a 500 record, and the Phillies clinched the last NL wild card. The playoffs start tomorrow. The NHL regular season also starts tomorrow. The Buffalo Bills turned the ball over five times, but still managed to beat the Chargers and stay undefeated. The other teams improving to 3-0 were the 49ers, Raiders, Chiefs, and Vikings. The Eagles will try to stay perfect as well tonight when they visit the Bears. The other winners were the Lions, Broncos, Browns, Giants, Jaguars, Colts, Commanders, Steelers, and the Ravens got a field goal to walk off the Cowboys in Brazil. And the U.S. won the President's Cup, defeating the international team that included Canadians Corey Connors and Nick Taylor.
1: The forecast for Aurelia, Barrie, and Muskoka. Clouds with some sunny breaks today. We may see some showers this morning, a high around 20. A few clouds tonight, a low near 10. Sun and cloud for tomorrow, the high 21, and cloudy and 20 degrees for Wednesday.
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1: Theory of a Dead Man are coming to Casino Rama March 12th. That's a Friday night. I want to send you to go and party at Casino Rama and check out Theory of a Dead Man with Mammoth. All you got to do, just tell me what these three songs right here are. If you know what the three songs are, text them to me, 705-326-8989. The first person that texts in the three correct answers, I will call you and I will give you the tickets.
0: The good news is Oz is only on till 10, so we'll be done this thing in no time. The bad news is it's not 10 yet. It's Oz on Max.

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1: Now, good morning. How are you?
2: I'm good. You?
1: Good. It's Oz calling from Max FM. You were the first one through on the text line, sir. What were the three songs you thought that I played from Theory of a Dead Man? I remember she lies
2: a shaker. Santa Monica.
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2: And Bad Girlfriend.
1: You are off to Casino Rama to check out Theory of a Dead Man. They are coming March 12th. I hope you have an awesome time. It should be a great show. They are performing with special guest Mammoth.
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8: Clouds with some sunny breaks today. We may see some showers this morning, a high around 20. A few clouds tonight, a low near 10. Sun and cloud for tomorrow, the high 21, and cloudy and 20 degrees for Wednesday.

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Letters that don't sound great when said out loud. 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

The good news is Oz is only on till 10, so we'll be done this thing in no time. The bad news is it's not 10 yet. It's Oz on Max.

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1: Good morning, I'm Martin Vanderwood. Aurelia OPP have laid dozens of charges following a theft and fraud investigation involving five Ontario hospitals. Police say complaints came in from patients and staff at facilities in Aurelia, Orangeville, Mississauga, and Toronto. The incidents happened between 2024 and this year, and police believe there could be more victims. They're asking patients, visitors, and staff to check their financial records for any unauthorized transactions. Investigators have recovered a large amount of stolen property. If you're contacted by somebody claiming to be a rep from a cell phone provider offering you a free or very cheap phone, be very suspicious. The OPP say there have been numerous frauds across the province from scammers who convince their victims to provide personal information in order to get a good deal on a phone. Instead, a new phone gets financed in the victim's name. They don't get the phone, but they're still responsible for the payments. Five men have been arrested near a UK airbase after a report of suspicious vehicles heading toward the facility. The base in Western England is used by US bombers to strike Iran. Police say the five are in custody on suspicion of preparing a terrorist act. And now sports.
2: I'm RJ Brighthead. Here's the morning sports. The Blue Jays season came to an end.
1: And now sports.
2: I'm RJ Brighthead. Here's the morning sports. The Blue Jays season came to an end with a win over Cincinnati and two standing ovations.

0: Other teams improving to 3-0 were the 49ers, Raiders, Chiefs, and Vikings. The Eagles will try to stay perfect as well tonight when they visit the Bears. The other winners were the Lions, Broncos, Browns, Giants, Jaguars, Colts, Commanders, Steelers, and the Ravens got a field goal to walk off the Cowboys in Brazil. And the U.S. won the President's Cup, defeating the international team that included Canadians Corey Connors and Nick Taylor.
1: The forecast for Orillia, Barrie, and Muskoka: clouds with some sunny breaks today. We may see some showers this morning, a high around 20. A few clouds tonight, a low near 10. Sun and cloud for tomorrow, the high 21, and cloudy and 20 degrees for Wednesday.
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0: 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Dave is a member of a band called X's for Eyes. He knows the metal scene. He knows the music. It is a great show. 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
1: This morning for Spins and Needles, I've gone ahead and brought in Hole. The album's called Live Through This. The tracks that I've picked, first track is track 3, Plump. And also track 9, She Walks On Me. You tell me which one you'd prefer this morning. I'll play it for you. My number's 705-326-8989. 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
2: 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'Cause this song is for people who love

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Actually, it's way less adorable than you'd think. 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Goddamn beavers. 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
8: Clouds with some sunny breaks today. We may see some showers this morning, a high around 20. A few clouds tonight, a low near 10. Sun and cloud for tomorrow, the high 21, and cloudy and 20 degrees for Wednesday.

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1: I brought in Hole's album Live Through This this morning. 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

0: Good morning, I'm Martin Vanderwood. Aurelia OPP have laid dozens of charges following a theft and fraud investigation involving five Ontario hospitals. Police say complaints came in from patients and staff at facilities in Aurelia, Orangeville, Mississauga, and Toronto. The incidents happened between 2024 and this year, and police believe there could be more victims. They're asking patients, visitors, and staff to check their financial records for any unauthorized transactions. Investigators have recovered a large amount of stolen property. If you're contacted by somebody claiming to be a rep from a cell phone provider offering you a free or very cheap phone, be very suspicious. The OPP say there have been numerous frauds across the province, from scammers who convince their victims to provide personal information in order to get a good deal on a phone. Instead, a new phone gets financed in the victim's name. They don't get the phone, but they're still responsible for the payments. Conservative leader Pierre Poilievre is proposing to eliminate federal taxes on diesel fuel until at least July of next year. He says getting rid of all taxes, including the GST, will help reduce the impact of the current spike in diesel prices. Poilievre also wants to scrap the industrial carbon tax and clean fuel standard, which he says would boost refining capacity and improve diesel supplies across Canada. And now sports.
1: I'm RJ Brighthead. Here's the morning sports. The Blue Jays season came to an end with a win over Cincinnati and two standing ovations. One for Max Scherzer, the other for George Springer. Both are considering retirement. It went down to the last day of the regular season for the final two playoff spots. The Astros won the AL West with a .500 record, and the Phillies clinched the last NL wild card. The playoffs start tomorrow. The NHL regular season also starts tomorrow. The Buffalo Bills turned the ball over five times, but still managed to beat the Chargers and stay undefeated. The other teams improving to 3-0 were the 49ers, Raiders, Chiefs, and Vikings. The Eagles will try to stay perfect as well tonight when they visit the Bears. The other winners were the Lions, Broncos, Browns, Giants, Jaguars, Colts, Commanders, Steelers, and the Ravens got a field goal to walk off the Cowboys in Brazil. And the U.S. won the President's Cup, defeating the international team that included Canadians Corey Connors and Nick Taylor.
0: The forecast for Aurelia, Barrie, and Muskoka. Clouds with some sunny breaks today. We may see some showers this morning, a high around 20. A few clouds tonight, a low near 10. Sun and cloud for tomorrow, the high 21. And cloudy and 20 degrees for Wednesday.
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0: This morning on the Text Confessional, somebody shares, I'm a tall woman, I'm 5'9", and I've been this tall since I was 11. At school, they teased me and called me Mummy Long Legs. That's not funny. When I was 13, I spent every weekend in the library studying anatomy. I designed a detailed surgical procedure to remove 8 centimetres from my femur.
1: What?
0: You didn't do it, though. You just sort of imagined it happening. 5'9"'s not that tall. Like, I'm sure it is when you're growing up and kids can be cruel. But now that you're a fully grown adult, that's a reasonably good height to be, is it not? Now, if you don't mind going back to the library and planning a different surgical procedure, I would like to be probably about 5 inches taller. I stand at about 5'10". I wouldn't mind being 6'5".
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0: I stand at about 5'10". I wouldn't mind being 6'5".
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0: 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I mean, it's all just buttons and songs, really, eh? You know what I mean?
1: Oh, don't touch that button. We were never here. I was never here. We were never here.

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1: Reality's becoming a movie. A TikTok influencer by the name of Frankie Lapina stepped into the octagon to take on a humanoid robot. It happened in San Francisco last week. Frankie took on a 6-foot-tall humanoid robot built by a robotics company called Wreck, complete with red eyes and a Terminator T-800 vibe. It started off well for Frankie. He got a couple of jabs in, and then the robot kicked his ass. Like, literally, kicked his ass. It gave a couple of side kicks and then a ginormous front kick, which sent Frankie across the arena. He didn't get back up. It was game over. The robot destroyed him. Well, at least it confirms that robots would absolutely kick our ass if we had to fight them.
0: It's Max Mornings with Oz.

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9: Clouds with some sunny breaks today. We may see some showers this morning, a high around 20. A few clouds tonight, a low near 10. Sun and cloud for tomorrow, the high 21, and cloudy and 20 degrees for Wednesday.

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0: 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Monday Night Metal kicks off at 9 p.m. tonight with our buddy Dave Sheldon. Dave is a member of a band called X's for Eyes. He knows the metal scene. He knows the music. It is a great show. 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

0: Good morning, I'm Martin Vanderwood. Aurelia OPP have laid dozens of charges following a theft and fraud investigation involving five Ontario hospitals. Police say complaints came in from patients and staff at facilities in Aurelia, Orangeville, Mississauga, and Toronto. The incidents happened between 2024 and this year, and police believe there could be more victims. They're asking patients, visitors, and staff to check their financial records for any unauthorized transactions. Investigators have recovered a large amount of stolen property. If you're contacted by somebody claiming to be a rep from a cell phone provider offering you a free or very cheap phone, be very suspicious. The OPP say there have been numerous frauds across the province, from scammers who convince their victims to provide personal information in order to get a good deal on a phone. Instead, a new phone gets financed in the victim's name. They don't get the phone, but they're still responsible for the payments. Five men have been arrested near a UK airbase after a report of suspicious vehicles heading toward the facility. The base in Western England is used by US bombers to strike Iran. Police say the five are in custody on suspicion of preparing a terrorist act. And now sports.
1: I'm RJ Brighthead. Here's the morning sports. The Blue Jays season came to an end with a win over Cincinnati and two standing ovations. One for Max Scherzer, the other for George Springer. Both are considering retirement. It went down to the last day of the regular season for the final two playoff spots. The Astros won the AL West with a 500 record, and the Phillies clinched the last NL wild card. The playoffs start tomorrow. The NHL regular season also starts tomorrow. The Buffalo Bills turned the ball over five times, but still managed to beat the Chargers and stay undefeated. The other teams improving to 3-0 were the 49ers, Raiders, Chiefs, and Vikings. The Eagles will try to stay perfect as well tonight when they visit the Bears. The other winners were the Lions, Broncos, Browns, Giants, Jaguars, Colts, Commanders, Steelers, and the Ravens got a field goal to walk off the Cowboys in Brazil. And the U.S. won the President's Cup, defeating the international team that included Canadians Corey Connors and Nick Taylor.
0: The forecast for Aurelia, Barrie, and Muskoka: clouds with some sunny breaks today. We may see some showers this morning, a high around 20. A few clouds tonight, a low near 10. Sun and cloud for tomorrow, the high 21, and cloudy and 20 degrees for Wednesday.
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1: Theory of a Dead Man are coming to Casino Rama March 12th. That's a Friday night. I want to send you to go and party at Casino Rama and check out Theory of a Dead Man with Mammoth. All you got to do, just tell me what these three songs right here are. All you got to do, just tell me what these three songs right here are. She likes a shaker. If you know what the three songs are,

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1: Now, good morning. How are you?
2: 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You?
1: Good. It's Oz calling from Max FM. You were the first one through on the text line, sir. What were the three songs you thought that I played from Theory of a Dead Man?
2: July's a shaker. Santa Monica.
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2: And Bad Girlfriend.
1: You are off to Casino Rama to check out Theory of a Dead Man. They are coming March 12th. I hope you have an awesome time. It should be a great show. They're performing with special guest Mammoth.
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0: 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Or should I say pile drives out of his mouth?
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13: Clouds with some sunny breaks today. We may see some showers this morning, a high around 20. A few clouds tonight, a low near 10. Sun and cloud for tomorrow, the high 21, and cloudy and 20 degrees for Wednesday. Left.

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1: On the show this morning, we chatted about the TikToker who fought a robot in an octagon and got his ass kicked. The robot was a giant metal beast. The TikToker was Frankie Lapina. He got destroyed. The robot absolutely kicked his ass, like literally kicked his ass. We also gave away some Theory for Dead Man tickets. We'll have some more of those tomorrow. I also know that we may be giving some tickets to a different show coming up as well. So stay tuned for that. I believe that either Remy or Bruffer might have that announcement. I don't know. I wasn't really paying attention during the conference call the other day.
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I'm sure you'll see your family again one day. 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
1: I mean, well, it used to. Anyways, now it stands for, okay, let's take this outside, buddy.
0: 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Aurelia, Barrie, Muskoka.

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1: Yeah, well, you can get it.

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1: I would imagine we'll get some really weird stuff coming out of the woodworks with this promotion. At least I hope we do. Slipknot and Bring Me the Horizon at Rogers Stadium July 23rd. And you can win tickets before you buy them. How you win them? Well, do something. What's the most outrageous thing you're willing to do for Slipknot tickets? Now, get greasy on this one. Maybe you want to stand on the wings of a plane at about 2,000 feet up in the air. Actually, don't do that. That sounds dangerous. But we're looking for some embarrassing stuff. Or some weird stuff, or stuff that's out there, man. Send us a text, a picture, a video, whatever. 705-326-8989. Get Slipknotty with Max FM. Hey, I hope you had a great weekend. 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
1: 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I'm a big fan, huge fan. An internet poll asks, what's your opinion on turn signals? Should they always be used? And yes, pretty much everybody thinks, use your turn signals. 87% always. 10% said always use them, except when your intentions are clear. 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Maybe your intentions are clear. 1% said use them whenever you feel like it. Right? Real mavericks out there. Less than 1% said they really aren't needed in general. Yeah, they walk amongst us. Less than 1% said, I hate them. I think they're stupid. All right. The fact that this is even a question is pretty insane to me. 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

Hey, it's Monday. You know what happens tonight, don't you? It's Monday Night Metal tonight. 9 o'clock, Dave Shelton. 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
1: All right, I think maybe I fell into the time warp, maybe the Twilight Zone. Got to double check the calendar here. It is 2026, is it not? Yeah? Yeah, it's 2026. VMAs went down last night, and Madonna was the big one. Madonna? 13 nominations. Went home with 7 VMAs. Madonna. Artist of the Year. Madonna. Taylor Swift had a big night, too. As of last night, she's got a

record 30 VMAs, including this year's Video of the Year for the Fate of Ophelia. I just pinch myself again here. Madonna? Well, good for her. I mean, it's more of a reflection on pop music today, maybe, but... Here's Stone Temple Pilots' Sour Girl, 89.1 Max FM.

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4: Clouds with some sunny breaks today. We may see some showers this morning, a high around 20. A few clouds tonight, a low near 10. Sun and cloud for tomorrow, the high 21, and cloudy and 20 degrees for Wednesday.

0: 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Eh? Oh, you're the Slipknot-iest, are you? Well, we're going to find out. I'm going to tell you about a Slipknot contest we have here at Max FM. I'll tell you about that coming up in the next hour. 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
1: Just how Slipknot-y are you? Well, we're going to find out. Slipknot and Bring Me the Horizon at Rogers Stadium July 23rd, and you can win some tickets before you buy them. We're looking for some really outrageous stuff. What would you do for Slipknot tickets? 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And think way outside the box here, because we're expecting some really embarrassing stuff to come flooding in. 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
1: Heartbreaking. Breaking Bad, number one with a bullet. And that's tough to argue with. If you've seen Breaking Bad, you know how good that show is. In fact, it's number one, according to the New York Times, the paper of record. The number one show of the 21st century is Breaking Bad. Number two, can you get The Wire is number two. Mad Men, Succession, Fleabag is number five. Fleabag was on, what, two seasons? Game of Thrones, Veep, 30 Rock. Love, that'd be higher on my list, as would Curb Your Enthusiasm. That's number nine. Atlanta, a U.S. version of The Office is number 11. Arrested Development, number 12. Girls, 13. Friday Night Lights, 14. And number 15, 6 Feet Under. UK version of The Office squeezed in at 16, by the way.

Well, we got a fresh week here where you can win $1,000. No repeat workday. Catch us spinning the same song, the exact same song of the same day between 9 a.m. and 5 p.m. Monday to Friday. And be the first caller through at 705-326-8989. And you're going to win yourself $1,000. Just in time. I was going to say just in time for Christmas. Although I see it creeping into the stores. Just in time for Halloween. There you go. 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

0: Years ago, a young boy named Bruffer wondered if he'll become a doctor in the future. He, of course, won't. 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
1: So I just exchanged all my regular lights with the orange ones, the light bulbs I'm talking about, in preparation for Halloween. Oh, yeah, it's time to get ready for Halloween. And then it's Thanksgiving, and then it's Christmas. And whether you like it or not, it is here, Halloween I'm talking about. And Halloween foods and treats aren't just happening on TikTok. They're also coming to a store near you. So here's a limited edition product called Vampire Noodles, which are a hot garlic flavor. I get it. They also transform into a blood red color when hot water is added, thanks to natural beet coloring. Oh, they had me at beet. It's available at Walmart while supplies last. I don't know, it's pretty weird. If you're really into this, you can also enter a sweepstakes through Cup Noodles social media accounts to win a custom Vampire Noodles themed casket. Goody! Which was made from an actual casket company. And it has a maroon high gloss finish in the words, "It's to die for," embroidered on the head panel. Even stranger, you don't have to win it. You can order one of these Vampire Cup Noodles caskets for your loved one on a website. It costs you $4,000. Who in the hell's going to buy that? Hidden Valley Ranch, getting into the Halloween spirit by launching Spooky Ranch. It's got a haunting black color complete with a glow-in-the-dark bottle. Same ranch flavor. The black color comes from fruit juice and cocoa. And Hidden Valley says there are no artificial flavors involved. A Spooky Ranch available now at Walmart as well. Once again, while supplies last. Yeah, happy Halloween. Here's Rage, 89.1 Max FM. I was a freak.

0: 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So when hip hop was originated,
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0: 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So when hip hop was originated,
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I had some alternative berries one time out in the woods. Woke up 3 days later, next county over, wearing nothing but a pair of socks on my hands. And they weren't my socks. 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
3: Clouds with some sunny breaks today. We may see some showers this morning, a high around 20. A few clouds tonight, a low near 10. Sun and cloud for tomorrow, the high 21, and cloudy and 20 degrees for Wednesday.

0: 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Back in about two. 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

0: 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Meanwhile, in Prepper's Head.
1: Well, you know, the Florida Man Challenge isn't limited to criminals, eccentric locals, ridiculous social media outbursts. Florida men also wear hard hats. A crane attached to a truck collapsed onto a home in Fort Lauderdale. Firefighters responded, reported that the house that the crane fell onto sustained significant structural damage. Crews bought in another truck-mounted crane to lift the initial crane out, but then the second crane collapsed onto the house because it wasn't able to hold the weight of the first crane, which apparently couldn't hold the weight of whatever it was lifting. The Aristocrats. There's the Flaming Lips, 89.1 Fax FM.

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1: Good afternoon, I'm Martin Vanderwood. Aurelia OPP have laid dozens of charges following a theft and fraud investigation involving five Ontario hospitals. Police say complaints came from patients and staff at facilities in Aurelia, Orangeville, Mississauga, and Toronto. The incidents happened between 2024 and this year, and police believe there could be more victims. They're asking patients, visitors, and staff to check their financial records for unauthorized transactions. Investigators have recovered a large amount of stolen property. A 35-year-old Essa Township man has been charged with impaired driving by police in Barrie. This after officers came upon a man asleep behind the wheel of a car at Peel and Rose Streets with the engine running and the transmission in drive. After waking up the driver and getting him to shut off the vehicle, officers charged him with drunk driving and impounded the vehicle for 7 days. If you're contacted by somebody claiming to be a rep from a cell phone provider and offering you a free or very cheap phone, be suspicious. The OPP say there have been numerous frauds across the province from scammers who convince their victims to provide personal information in order to get a great deal on a phone. In the end, a new device gets financed in the victim's name. They don't get a phone, but are responsible for the payments. The CBC's Hockey Night in Canada will return this season after all. The network has announced an agreement with the Professional Women's Hockey League to broadcast games on Saturday nights this winter. For the last 90 years, CBC carried NHL games on Hockey Night in Canada, but that deal ended this year. The first broadcast of the PWHL is scheduled for December 5th. When the Montreal Victoires play Hamilton. The U.S. and China have agreed to cut tariffs on about $30 billion worth of goods they trade with each other. It follows last week's meeting between Donald Trump and Chinese President Xi Jinping. Meantime, U.S. import bans on some Canadian products take effect tomorrow. The measures target Canadian-made cheese and other dairy products, along with alcoholic beverages and motorcycles. In sports, the NFL Monday night game has the Philadelphia Eagles taking on Chicago. The NHL's regular season starts tomorrow with 5 games. Among them, the Leafs opening their season at home against the Montreal Canadiens, and Vancouver visits Edmonton. The forecast for Aurelia, Barrie, and Muskoka: clouds for the most part today with some sunny breaks and temperatures around 20. A few clouds tonight, a low near 10. Mix of sun and cloud tomorrow, a high of 21. And cloudy and 20 degrees for Wednesday.
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0: Miller's Ed.
1: Stupid criminal of the day. You're never too old to catch them all. A diehard Pokemon fan in Ohio has been convicted of placing an illegal GPS tracker on a delivery driver's van so that he could track when and where the driver was making deliveries of Pokemon cards. So the driver found the device attached to her vehicle while dropping off packs of cards at a Walmart. This happened back in June. She called the cops. This guy was arrested and charged with the illegal use of a tracking device, a criminal misdemeanor. It's unclear exactly how they connected him to the device. There's one other detail about this guy. He's 72. He pled no contest. Once again, you're never too old to catch them all.

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0: Like Bruffer always says, I'm ready to eat when my shift's over. 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
1: And a little celebrity crap for you. Sylvester Stallone. He's got a new memoir. It comes out tomorrow. It's called The Steps. I bet you know why it's called The Steps. Yeah, a reference to the steps leading to the Philadelphia Museum of Art, which his character famously runs in Rocky. He'll kill you to death, Rock. The book contains some wild revelations, like his childhood was unloving with abusive parents who put him in a reform school when he was just a teenager. At one point, he misbehaved and was taken to what the kids called the snake pit, which Stallone describes as the heart of insanity. He said the smell, the filth, people running around naked, clawing, hands tied, drooling. Sounds like a weekend. This is what they thought would impress you never to break the rules again. He was there for a two-week stretch during which a guy named Jay Bird, because he was always naked, attacked him in the bathroom, and Sly said he tried to rip my groin off. Ouch. Sounds like a good fall read. Here's Dinosaur Pileup, 89.1 Max FM.

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11: Clouds for the most part today with some sunny breaks and temperatures around 20. A few clouds tonight, a low near 10. Mix of sun and cloud tomorrow, a high of 21. And cloudy and 20 degrees for Wednesday.

My heart is breaking, hands are shaking, bugs are crawling all over me. 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
1: You ever have a rival? I'm just trying to think back. Oh, I think sometimes you make up rivals in your own head, right? I don't know, this is not really a rival, but maybe you've got a rival. A British man upset over a rival allegedly urinating on his father and brother's graves. He decided to settle the dispute in a calm and reasonable manner. He stole a tractor and he drove it right through the guy's house. Yeah? Now that's angry. Or is it hangry? I don't know. A tractor is a Massey Ferguson as a battering ram. There you go. A violent history, I guess, between these two. And it looks like it might even get more violent in the future. There you go. British version of the Hatfield and McCoys.
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0: from his Billy Idol tribute band. They still talk about his eyes without a face cover. 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
9: Clouds for the most part today with some sunny breaks and temperatures around 20. A few clouds tonight, a low near 10. Mix of sun and cloud tomorrow, a high of 21. And cloudy and 20 degrees for Wednesday.

Cage the Elephant, Beaches in Tennessee. Yeah, that's it for me. You got to slip out of here. Remy Smith coming up next. Maybe get all Slipknot-y with Remy Smith. Yeah, I don't know if you heard, but we've got some Slipknot tickets to give away, and Remy will give you the details. Monday Night Metal tonight, too.

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3: It is Monday, back from the weekend. A rather uneventful weekend for me, except for a little bit of Sunday. During the early part of the day, I took my girls to a pumpkin patch. Spent the later part of the day with my foot elevated because my knee has swollen to three times the size it should be. I had an old injury from last summer that has bothered me from time to time, but has never done anything quite like this. We're also going to talk about a dude that turned $30 into $250,000 with one purchase. Some real life sewer divers, you know, Teenage Mutant Ninja Turtle style, that I'm not quite sure if it's cool or weird yet. I'm on the fence. Plus, just announced today, an absolutely huge concert that is coming to Toronto in 2027. We got some details for it up on our socials. We got some details for it up on our website. And you better believe there's going to be some details during the show today as well. So stick around. Right now, it's Femmes, Ugly. And we are the Alternative North, 89.1 Max FM.

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We got Matt Goodband on the way right now. Royal Blood, Trouble's Coming. 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
1: So I mentioned at the beginning of the show that I messed up my knee over the weekend doing nothing other than walking around a pumpkin patch. Got a text message in saying, oh no, Remy, hope your knee's okay. No more mosh pitting for you for a little while. Forget that. I am going to Hamilton this Saturday to go check out Bring Me to the Horizon, who are opening up for Slipknot next summer. So I guess I'm going to see them again then. And you better believe I'm going to be in the pit, man. Like when I first messed up this knee, I dropped 100-pound fish tank on my knee, throwing some stuff out at the dump last summer. And yeah, I ended up with an emergency room trip, all that stuff, walking with a cane for a little while. It's had some reoccurring pain since then, but never swelling like I've been seeing today. And usually it's caused by something. This is caused by nothing other than walking around. But anyway, when I first originally injured this knee, when I still had stitches in it, I went to go check out System of a Down and Slipknot, and I 100% was in the pit at that show, as injured as I was at the time. So I'll definitely be in the pit this Saturday as well, unless something drastic happens between then and now. I ain't missing that. Arctic Monkeys, Why'd You Call Me When You're High? Right here on the Alternative North, 89.1 Max.

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4: Clouds for the most part today with some sunny breaks and temperatures around 20. A few clouds tonight, a low near 10. Mix of sun and cloud tomorrow, a high of 21, and cloudy and 20 degrees for Wednesday.

Rival Sons, Too Bad. We got the Lost Track coming a few minutes after 3 o'clock. Stick around for that. Right now it's Metric, Breathing Underwater. My name is Remy Smith, and you are listening to The Alternative North, 89.1 Max FM.

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The same people who take 33% of everything you own wanted us to let you know we are CISO. Yeah, just call us Max, because no one knows what the hell that is. Aurelia, Barry, Muskoka.

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1: It is time for the Monday 3 o'clock Lost Track, and today I figured we'd stay on theme with that very cool concert announcement and ticket giveaway we've been talking about. This track is from a 2001 album called Iowa, but the song actually started its life years earlier under a completely different song name. Corey said they ripped it apart and rebuilt it from scratch, adding a melancholy side that they did not have on the first album. The lyrics came from a really personal and rough period when Taylor himself was homeless in Des Moines, Iowa. He later described it as being about the people you meet when you have absolutely nothing, and then watching those people disappear when your life changes. It is one of the more melancholy moments on the Iowa album, which is probably why it hits so damn hard when that chorus kicks in. This is Slipknot with Left Behind for your Monday 3 o'clock Lost Track right here on the Alternative North 89.

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1: What is it with Barry people and having tons of babies? 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

0: 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Great.
1: I cannot tell you how excited I am to go check out Slipknot next summer at the Rogers Stadium. I haven't seen them in quite some time, but I remember the very first time I ever saw them on stage was for their debut album tour, the self-titled album, and they were playing much smaller venues than Rogers Stadium. It was a little place called the Warehouse in Toronto. I know I've talked about this on the air before, but like, honestly, the coolest concert experience I ever had in my entire life. And it was before the common age of cell phones. I don't have a single picture to prove that I was there or to look back on and remember, but it is one of the most vivid shows I have ever had in my entire mind. I can look back at that and remember so much of the concert, more than the ones I spent time videographing instead of just paying attention to the moment that I was in. Best concert you've ever been to? Tell me all about it. Shoot a text to 705-326-8989 right now. Blackstone Chariots again, and we're the Alternative North.

Treble Charger, brand new low. We got Alexis on Fire coming right now. It's Black Keys, Gold on the Ceiling. My name is Remy Smith, and this is the Alternative North 89.1.

0: His name is Remy. Remy. And he's on Max.
1: Best concert you've ever seen in your life. Got a bunch of text messages in. People love talking music on Max FM. This text is great, though. It says, Remy, best concert I have ever been to in my entire life was Rock the Runway a couple weeks ago. Won my tickets on Max FM, and it was the first time I was ever able to see Limp Bizkit and Cypress Hill in concert. Felt like I was a teenager again. That is the feeling that I chase with so many of the shows that I go to. Like, I'm not going to get it as much this Saturday with Bring Me to the Horizon, but next summer, going to see Slipknot, yeah, I'm going to feel like a kid again. This year, my big throwback in time for me was Manson Zombie. I cannot believe how good Manson sounded on that stage. A few years of sobriety definitely treated that guy really well. Shoot me a text message, 705-326-8989. Fill me in on the best concert you've ever been to. Right now, Cypress Hill, who played Rock the Runway on Max FM.
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6: Clouds for the most part today with some sunny breaks and temperatures around 20. A few clouds tonight, a low near 10. Mix of sun and cloud tomorrow, a high of 21. And cloudy and 20 degrees for Wednesday.

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1: Got a bunch of text messages in. People talking about their favorite concerts they've ever been to. Lots of very cool answers. Somebody mentioning the System of a Down Deftones concert last year. That was incredible. I love this answer because it's personal. It says, Remy, been to a lot of shows in my life, but I have to say Our Lady Peace at a small little venue down in the Grimsby area when I was a kid has got to be the best. It's the first memory I have of a concert, and I have been a huge fan ever since, both of live music and of Our Lady Peace. You know, dude, I have a couple stories like that from early shows that I saw when I was a kid, and they stick with you, right? Like, I remember going to see a Conaline Crush when I was like, I don't know, 16 or 17 years old. It was like a $20 ticket at a fairly local venue where I was, and it was very cool. We started a mosh pit, even though Conaline Crush isn't really the most mosh pitty of bands. Then we went and we knocked on the tour bus after the show, and dude, Trevor Hirsch, the lead vocalist of Conaline Crush, actually recognized me and my buddy for starting a mosh pit. Was impressed because he'd never seen one in his own audience before. I'll never forget that, man. It's those early sparks that start the fire that just keeps on burning. Smashing Pumpkins.

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1: Good afternoon. I'm Matt Sittler. Aurelia OPP have laid dozens of charges following a theft and fraud investigation involving five Ontario hospitals. Police say complaints came from patients and staff at facilities in Aurelia, Orangeville, Mississauga, and Toronto. The incidents happened between 2024 and this year. Police believe there may be more victims. They're asking patients, visitors, and staff to check their financial records for unauthorized transactions. Investigators have recovered a large amount of stolen property. Anessa resident faces impaired driving charges in Barrie. September 24th, officers responded to a report about a suspected impaired driver in the area of Peel and Rose Streets. They found a man sleeping in the driver's seat with the vehicle engine running. A 35-year-old who blew almost 2.5 times the legal limit was charged with impaired driving and over 80 and now has future court dates. The Township of Lake of Bays is reminding eligible voters to watch their mailboxes this October for their voter information letter. It's required to vote in the 2026 municipal and school board election. If you have not received your voter information letter by October 14th, contact the Municipal Office Election Help Center at 705-635-2272, extension 1236, or email vote@lakeofbays.on.ca for assistance. The Muskoka Bears Junior C's split the weekend, picking up a road win 6-3 in Huntsville on Friday, but fell to Alliston Saturday in Bracebridge 5-1. Next action for the Bears is Friday night at the Muskoka Lumber Community Center. They host the Stainer Siskins at 7:30 p.m. If you're in a high-risk health group, you can get your seasonal flu and COVID-19 shots starting today. Senior hospital staff and residents of long-term care homes are eligible for today's rollout of seasonal vaccines. These shots will be rolled out to the general public starting October 26th. And a popular ferry between Nova Scotia and Maine may not be making the trip anymore due to low tourism numbers. Officials with the ferry say the number of Canadians traveling to the U.S. are down so low, a contract between the two countries may not be renewed. The final crossings for the ferry will be October 14th. In sports, in hockey Tuesday, the Canadiens take on the Leafs. Cloudy tonight with a low near 10, mainly cloudy tomorrow with a high of 22, a mix of sun and cloud Wednesday with a high of 20, the low near 13.
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1: Some dude bought a painting at an estate sale for $30 that ended up being worth a little bit more money than that. It happened just a few weeks ago. Treasure hunter, kind of by trade, a guy that likes to hit up garage sales, yard sales, auctions, estate sales, that kind of deal. Got to this one a little bit late. Looked like it had already been picked over pretty good. Found a painting at the end of a hallway of shells. A fairly simple yet really nice painting of some shells, and decided he was going to take a risk on it. Picked it up for $30. Turns out this is a long lost Gertrude Abercrombie painting that is valued at approximately $250,000. This thing's been missing for quite a few years. Nobody really knew what happened to it. Some random estate sale, some random picture on the wall that nobody else wanted. Spent $30, turned it into $250,000, possibly more if it's been missing for that long. Like, the estimated value is around $250,000, but a lot of people don't realize the Mona Lisa is only as valuable as it is because it went missing and got recovered, which is extremely rare in the art world. It's not that the Mona Lisa is the greatest painting of all time. It's that it has a really, really, really cool history attached to it, which could be somewhat what happens here. Deftones, and we're Max FM.

Bootleg, Heroic Doses. We got Jimmy on the way right now. Foster the People, Pumped Up Kicks. My name is Remy Smith, and you are listening to the Alternative North 89.1 Max FM.

0: 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Well, Remy's a man of culture, with a glass of fine whiskey in one hand, twirling his well-manicured mustache in another. And I'm using a fake accent. 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
2: Talking about this dude that was lucky enough to pick up a $30 painting at an estate sale. Turns out it is a long-lost missing piece of art valued currently around $250,000. I'm saying it could be worth even more than that because it went missing and is now found. Got a text message in saying, Remy, must be nice. I've been looking for that holy grail all my life and never found anything worth anything. You know what, dude? I'm not going to say I've never found anything worth anything. Obviously, I've never found anything worth $250,000. But when I was younger, I used to hit up like flea markets and yard sales hunting for comic books and different stuff like that. And I got to say, I've done pretty well. Even in the early days of eBay, when something was kind of somewhat wrong listed, you could score some pretty amazing deals. I got the first appearance of Blade. I remember that, like $75 or whatever. This is going back shortly after the Blade movies got kind of popular. I think it was around Blade 2 or something. And long story short, that comic's worth a couple $1,000s. I scored it on eBay for $75. You ever had a really good, like, super find? Paid a couple bucks, ended up being worth a whole lot more? Shoot me a text. Right now, Royal Blood Typhoons on the Alternative North.

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7: Clouds for the most part today with some sunny breaks and temperatures around 20. A few clouds tonight, a low near 10. Mix of sun and cloud tomorrow, a high of 21, and cloudy and 20 degrees for Wednesday.

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1: I got someone on the text line kissing a little bit of butt right now, talking about a dude that picked up a $30 painting, ended up being worth $250,000, and asking about some of the cool finds you've maybe had in your life, right? Spent a couple bucks, ended up being something very huge. This text message is definitely kissing butt, trying to score some concert tickets, but good job on it. It says, Remy, best thing I have found in a very long time was Max FM. Surfing around the dial, sick of everything I was listening to. Honestly, this station makes me feel like I'm a teenager again. It is all about the music, loves it, and gives away so many concert tickets. I wish everybody did radio this way. That is a whole lot of butt kissing right there. And yeah, it is noted. I will do my best to remember the next contest that you enter into. Although sometimes the decision making is not in our hands on this side of the microphone. Pixies, here comes your man on Max

101 Max FM, the alternative for Artria. Yeah, well, as far as things ending in Rhea go, our preference is probably for Arch rather than Gunner and Daya. We are the Alternative North, 89.1 Max FM.

0: Good afternoon. I'm Matt Sittler. The U.S. and China have agreed to cut tariffs on about $30 billion worth of goods they trade with each other. It follows last week's meeting between Donald Trump and the Chinese president. Meantime, U.S. import bans on some Canadian products take effect tomorrow. The measures target Canadian-made cheese and other dairy products, along with alcoholic beverages and motorcycles. Aurelia OPP have laid dozens of charges following a theft and fraud investigation involving five Ontario hospitals. Police say complaints came from patients and staff at facilities in Aurelia, Orangeville, Mississauga, and Toronto. The incidents happened between 2024 and this year. Police believe there may be more victims. They're asking patients, visitors, and staff to check their financial records for unauthorized transactions. Investigators have recovered a large amount of stolen property. An ESSA resident faces impaired driving charges in Barrie. September 24th, officers responded to a report about a suspected impaired driver in the area of Peel and Rose Streets. They found a man sleeping in the driver's seat with the vehicle engine running. A 35-year-old who blew almost 2.5 times the legal limit was charged with impaired driving and over 80 and now has future court dates. The Township of Lake of Bays is reminding eligible voters to watch their mailboxes this October for their voter information letter. It's required to vote in the 2026 municipal and school board election. If you have not received your voter information letter by October 14th, contact the Municipal Office Election Help Center at 705-635-2272, extension 1236, or email vote@lakeofbays.on.ca for assistance. The Muskoka Bears Junior C's split the weekend, picking up a road win 6-3 in Huntsville on Friday, but fell to Alliston Saturday in Bracebridge 5-1. Next action for the Bears is Friday night at the Muskoka Lumber Community Center. They host the Stainer Siskins at 7:30 p.m. If you're in a high-risk health group, you can get your seasonal flu and COVID-19 shots starting today. Senior hospital staff and residents of long-term care homes are eligible for today's rollout of seasonal vaccines. These shots will be rolled out to the general public starting October 26th. And a popular ferry between Nova Scotia and Maine may not be making the trip anymore due to low tourism numbers. Officials with the ferry say the number of Canadians traveling to the U.S. are down so low, a contract between the two countries may not be renewed. The final crossings for the ferry will be October 14th. In sports, in hockey Tuesday, the Canadiens take on the Leafs. Cloudy tonight with a low near 10. Mainly cloudy tomorrow with a high of 22. A mix of sun and cloud Wednesday with a high of 20, the low near 13.
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2: Big announcement earlier today. Big concert coming to Toronto 2027. Slipknot is coming to play the Rogers Stadium on July 23rd, and we have got some tickets for you to win before you can even buy them, and it is time to get a little Slipknot-y for Slipknot. If you want to win these tickets, we want to know what the most outrageous thing you'd be willing to do to score a pair would be. Shoot a text message or a picture or a video or whatever to 705-326-8989. We're looking for outrageous, weird stuff, embarrassing stuff, the kind of stuff you wouldn't want to admit to your coworkers. Get those submissions in as soon as possible because we're going to be drawing winners on the morning show with Oz and myself in the afternoon all week long. Time to get naughty for Slipknot. It's Beastie Boys, and we are the Alternative North, 89.1 Max FM. 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
1: I guess this has been going on for a little while. Some people are pawing around the sewer system in New York City. Up until just recently, only in Brooklyn, with a very specific pattern of not emerging from the sewers until around 4 or 5 o'clock in the morning, which is exactly the time the police do their shift change, so there's not a lot of eyes on the sewer system. Most people haven't paid it all that much concern yet, even though it's not legal. They're just assuming that these guys are pawing around there to try and find treasure that may have swept down into a drain. But just recently, they popped up in Manhattan, a mere few steps away from the hotel where Benjamin Netanyahu is currently staying while the whole United Nations thing is happening in New York. So now they're paying a little bit more attention to what these people are up to in the sewers. No word yet whether or not they have green skin and shells on their back or not. I'm going to assume they do. It's STP, and we're Max FM.

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6: Clouds for the most part today with some sunny breaks and temperatures around 20. A few clouds tonight, a low near 10. Mix of sun and cloud tomorrow, a high of 21. And cloudy and 20 degrees for Wednesday.

Blink-182, The Rock Show, and that is it for me today. I am going home to put up my injured knee and just relax the rest of the night away. Fatty's going to come in and keep you company throughout the rest of yours. Going to leave you with Sloan. It's Losing California. My name is Remy Smith. We are the Alternative North, 89.1 Max FM, and you and I will talk again tomorrow.

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If you run our plates, you'll see that we are listed as CISO. But listen, our cool guy name is Max. Aurelia, Barry, Muskoka.

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1: This is great news if you love getting stabbed by an underpaid health worker. Seasonal flu and COVID-19 vaccines begin today for seniors, hospital staff, and residents of long-term care homes. They'll be rolled out to the general public October 26th. Now, when I was a kid, I used to get a sucker for getting my flu shot. Why did this stop when I turned 8? I'd still love a sucker, maybe like a sucker-flavored beer. Is it too much to ask that pharmacies also get their liquor license? Here's Porno for Pyros.

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3: Good evening, I'm Matt Sittler. The OPP is investigating a fatal collision that happened during a watercross racing event at a local resort in Haliburton County Sunday just before 1:30 p.m. Officers responded to reports of a collision between two snowmobiles on a body of water on the resort property. A 29-year-old man from Bancroft was pronounced dead at the scene. The investigation continues. Anyone with info is asked to contact Haliburton OPP. Aurelia OPP have laid dozens of charges following a theft and fraud investigation involving five Ontario hospitals. Police say complaints came from patients and staff at facilities in Aurelia, Orangeville, Mississauga, and Toronto. The incidents happened between 2024 and this year. Police believe there may be more victims. They're asking patients, visitors, and staff to check their financial records for unauthorized transactions. Investigators have recovered a large amount of stolen property. An Essa resident faces impaired driving charges in Barrie. September 24th, officers responded to a report about a suspected impaired driver in the area of Peel and Rose Streets. They found a man sleeping in the driver's seat with the vehicle engine running. A 35-year-old who blew almost 2.5 times the legal limit was charged with impaired driving and over 80 and now has future court dates. The Township of Lake of Bays is reminding eligible voters to watch their mailboxes this October for their voter information letter. It's required to vote in the 2026 municipal and school board election. If you have not received your voter information letter by October 14th, contact the Municipal Office Election Help Center at 705-635-2272, extension 1236, or email vote@lakeofbays.on.ca for assistance. The Muskoka Bears Junior C's split the weekend, picking up a road win 6-3 in Huntsville on Friday, but fell to Alliston Saturday in Bracebridge 5-1. Next action for the Bears is Friday night at the Muskoka Lumber Community Center. They host the Stainer Siskins at 7:30 p.m. If you're in a high-risk health group, you can get your seasonal flu and COVID-19 shots starting today. Senior hospital staff and residents of long-term care homes are eligible for today's rollout of seasonal vaccines. These shots will be rolled out to the general public starting October 26th. And a popular ferry between Nova Scotia and Maine may not be making the trip anymore due to low tourism numbers. Officials with the ferry say the number of Canadians traveling to the U.S. are down so low, a contract between the two countries may not be renewed. The final crossings for the ferry will be October 14th. In sports, in hockey, Tuesday, the Canadiens take on the Leafs. Cloudy tonight with a low near 10. Mainly cloudy tomorrow with a high of 22. A mix of sun and cloud Wednesday with a high of 20, the low near 13.
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1: How would you feel if you found out your local MP used AI to write their talking points in Parliament? A report in The Economist found about 20% of what was said in the House of Commons last week was generated by AI, with some MPs denying they use AI, others saying it helps them research. Do you really want a politician representing you if they can't write their own speeches? That's a trick question, because none of us are watching our local MPs in Parliament, because whoever writes their speeches, it's boring. And don't get me wrong, they do important work, but it's so boring. I'd rather read a college textbook than listen to Parliament. I'd rather listen to Oz on the Morning Show than listen to Parliament. Here's the Black Keys.

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It is Fatty with you this evening. If you love going to the gym, lifting weights, this whole trade war with the U.S. is getting in the way of your gains, bro. Talk more. Lifting weights. This whole trade war with the U.S. is getting in the way of your gains, bro. Talk more in two songs. First, Weezer. Here's Undone.

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1: You're a health nut. The trade war with the U.S. will be affecting your gains, bro. Prices for whey protein are on the rise after Canada imposed 50% tariffs on American whey, and America is doing a full-out ban on Canadian whey protein. This means it'll cost a lot more to get jacked, or you could get jacked the way our ancestors did. Healthy eating, steady workouts, and some good old-fashioned anabolic steroids. You'll be popping your back knee in no time. Here's Tame Impala.

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5: Cloudy tonight with a low near 10. Mainly cloudy tomorrow with a high of 22. A mix of sun and cloud Wednesday with a high of 20. The low near 13.

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It is Fatty with you tonight. Got five straight songs on the way with Japandroids, Fionn, and Soundgarden. Let's kick things off with Franz Ferdinand, Do You Want To? Oh, well.

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1: Thanksgiving is in 2 weeks, and this is a good time to help out if you can. 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

0: behold Fatty's greatness as he shapeshifts into a giant lizard-like character. I don't know why. And then back to his human form as Fatty. 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
1: Heads up if you're bringing a power bank onto a flight. Don't do that. A flight from Germany to Portugal had to be diverted after a power bank battery caught fire. Crew were able to put the battery into a special fire retardant bag and land the plane safely. Now, when there's a fire on a plane, you can't even run away, which is why the staff are usually forgiving if you wet yourself. But Air Canada staff are not forgiving if you wet yourself when there's not a fire. I'm sorry, the seatbelt light scared me, okay? Here's Vampire Weekend.

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It is Fatty with you tonight. It's the last Monday of September, heading into October soon. And today is an excellent day if you love getting stabbed. I'll explain in two songs. First, Foo Fighters, The Pretender.

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1: Great news if you love when health workers stab you. Seasonal flu and COVID-19 vaccines begin today for vulnerable Ontarians, seniors, hospital staff, residents of long-term care homes. They'll be rolled out to the general public October 26th. That means most of us can get our vaccines just before Halloween. Because nothing is spookier than a kid open-mouth coughing, then reaching into the candy bowl. Ooh. Here's Helmet with Unsung.

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6: Cloudy tonight with a low near 10. Mainly cloudy tomorrow with a high of 22. A mix of sun and cloud Wednesday with a high of 20. The low near 13.

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It is Fatty with you tonight. Got five straight songs on the way with the Killers, Biff Naked and White Stripes. Let's kick things off with the Beaches. Here's Edge of the Earth. She's

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1: 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Yeah, try not to spend it all in about 2 minutes. 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